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Try to rise above the fog of empty thoughts and schemes.

routines I wrote, maps we all use, habits are the norm, rhythmic cycles of abuse, died before the dawn, mostly I'm